you do what they told you. Now you do what they told you. Now you do what they told you. Now you do what they told you.

0: track, cutting work, coming in the field, yeah. 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I done told you I don't understand the feet, yeah. And I told you I don't understand the trees, yeah. Riding track, cutting work, coming in the field, yeah. All my brody's catching heat, I'm with the ski, yeah. I done told you I don't understand the feet, yeah.
1: Well, when you put yodeling again, pull me off. Now that I know when I do it, so well.
2: This is the end.
1: What nonsense, darling. Why, I fixed you up last night, and I'll do it again. Oh, no, now you must rest. And then we'll don't forget all the lovely things we plan to do today.
3: La conexión no termina aquí. ¡Súmate!

0: Hello?
1: Are you?
0: Can you talk for a minute?
1: I don't really know where to begin, but you know, I came home last night to talk to my husband. And I told him about us. And we talked for a long time. And I guess, long story short, we're going to try to work things out. You and I can't talk anymore.

tried my best and now confess a love with less. I gave the most and took the loss for what I chose. I fought for you, led me to a painful truth.